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7: Now that's my kind of stampede. And when I get tossed to my keister, I'll just two-step over to the dance floor.
6: 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Kick up some dust with line dancing, chow down on some downright delicious grub, and wash it all down with handcrafted cocktails from their master mixologists.
8: Forget Pamplona. 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
4: Well, what if I told you we can do the running of the bulls without ever leaving Central Oregon?
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4: The Coyote, Ben's newest country bar, is bringing the action home with Ben's only mechanical bull. Saddle up, hold on tight, and prove you've got what it takes. No passport required.
5: Now that's my kind of stampede. And when I get tossed to my keister, I'll just two-step over to the dance floor.
4: Exactly. Kick up some dust with line dancing, chow down on some downright delicious grub, and wash it all down with handcrafted cocktails from their master mixologists.
6: Forget Pamplona. The running of the bulls is happening right here at the Coyote in Bend. The grand opening of Bend's hippest country bar is right downtown. Don't miss their full lineup of live music. 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
2: Partner, I've always dreamed of running with the bulls in Spain. The adrenaline, the danger, the glory.
3: And the hospital bills? The broken bones? The 12-hour flight? Hard pass, amigo.
2: Well, what if I told you we can do the running of the bulls without ever leaving Central Oregon?
3: What in the tarnation are you talking about?
2: The Coyote, Ben's newest country bar, is bringing the action home with Ben's only mechanical bull. Saddle up, hold on tight, and prove you've got what it takes. No passport required.
3: Now that's my kind of stampede. And when I get tossed to my keister, I'll just two-step over to the dance floor.
2: Exactly. Kick up some dust with line dancing, chow down on some downright delicious grub, and wash it all down with handcrafted cocktails from their master mixologist.
4: Forget Pamplona. The running of the bulls is happening right here at the Coyote in Bend. The grand opening of Bend's hippest country bar is right downtown. Don't miss their full lineup of live music. Find out more on Instagram at the Coyote Bend.
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2: Welcome to a special edition of Retro Country USA. Now, this weekend marks Alan Jackson's final live concert, taking place in Nashville at Nissan Stadium. And we thought, well, we'll just jump on the bandwagon and join the celebration by playing 2 hours of Alan Jackson's biggest hits. So here we go, back to 1990 when Alan had one goal, chasing that neon rainbow and live that honky-tonk dream. I'm Big Steve Kelly, and welcome to Retro.

We're celebrating Alan Jackson this weekend here on Retro Country USA. I'm your host, Big Steve Kelly from the Kelly Ranch Studios, and pardon me while I drop this quarter. Don't rock.

It's all about Alan Jackson this weekend here on Retro Country USA. Back in the day, in the early days, Alan was working in the mailroom at TNN, just hoping he was making his mark on country music someday.

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Alan Jackson's in the spotlight this weekend here on Retro Country USA. I'm your weekly host, Big Steve Kelly, and this song still gives me a chill. It's a nice tribute to Hank Williams Sr., Midnight in Montgomery.

festive hats to Alan Jackson this weekend on Retro Country USA. Alan is performing his final live concert in Nashville. We're going to give you a second to get your swimsuit and cowboy boots on, and we'll head down to the Chattahoochee. And yes, after we water ski in cowboy boots, just as Alan did in the video,

0: Hotter than a hoochie coochie, and that's hot. On Retro Country USA, it's the Alan Jackson special, and I'm Big Steve, and I've got more from Alan after a short break.
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0: 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I'm Big Steve, and this is Retro Country USA, paying tribute to Alan Jackson this weekend on the occasion of his final live concert this weekend in Nashville. And I've got a bunch more Alan Jackson hits coming right up.
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song about everybody trying to cash in on the country boom of the 1990s. From Alan Jackson, here on Retro Country USA. Now, I'm Big Steve Kelly in the Kelly Ranch Studios, and when you're talking about forever and what that entails,

USA Fun Fact File. Did you know that that song was co-written by the great Roger Miller back in the mid-70s? It's a true story. Alan dusted it off back in 1995 and took it to number one. I'm Big Steve Kelly, and a year later, in 96, Alan wrote a song about his mom and dad in small-town life in Georgia. This...

Well, I've been trying to convince every woman I've ever been with that for years. They're not buying it. I'm Big Steve Kelly, and you may remember a version of this song from Charlie McLean back in the 80s. AJ did it in 97. Who's cheating who?

0: Jackson hit that's right on the money. I'm your host, Big Steve Kelly, and there's more music and memories coming up as we celebrate Alan Jackson this weekend, right here on Retro Country USA, coming right up.
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0: took Alan Jackson and Jimmy Buffett all the way to number one for the first and only time. I'm Big Steve Kelly, and this is Retro Country USA. 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
1: I don't know if you were looking at me or not. You probably smile like that all the time. I don't mean

0: Clinton Vaught of Taylorsville, Kentucky, suffered a severe heart attack while watching his grandson race at the Shelby County Fair. Kadem Scherer, an off-duty firefighter with the Southeast Bullitt County Fire Department, saw him collapse and quickly administered CPR, saving his life. Clinton's survival is considered miraculous by his doctor, and its experiences led him to cherish moments with his family even more now.
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0: It was recorded back in December of 1978. And I love that Waylon Jennings' son, Shooter, is making sure a lot of these unheard songs from his dad's vault see the light of day. Tim McGraw has announced he's heading back to Vegas for a 5-show residency. You'll get to see him back in the Coliseum at Caesar's Palace. He's got 2 shows in October and 3 in November. All the details you can check out at AfterMidnight.com.
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1: Okay, topic of the hour. What was your favorite summer vacation growing up? Do you remember this? Think about that. 866-607-8383. You know, we used to drive down from Texas, where I live. We would drive down to the bottom corner, South Padre Island. Me, my folks, my brothers. The culture is very different down there on the Texas border, the border of Mexico. And so we got good food. The sun seems like it's always shining in the summertime. The beaches are, you know, they're not world famous or anything. The sand might be a little brown at sometimes. But, you know, I really loved those times. I think back, I have fond memories of those times in South Padre. Do you have something like this? Do you have a favorite summer vacation growing up? If so, call me. 866-607-8383.
0: Come be a part of the show tonight. 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
1: As you know, Lainey Wilson recently got married, and for her father-daughter dance, she chose the song Butterfly Kisses by Jeff Carson, which it's obviously a popular choice, but she said that she actually sang that song at her kindergarten graduation, so that's the reason she chose it, and it had to be the song for her father-daughter dance at her wedding. Tim McGraw has announced he's heading back to Vegas for a 5-show residency. You'll get to see him back in the Coliseum at Caesar's Palace. He's got 2 shows in October and 3 in November. 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
6: Happy Monday morning, you third shifters. Thanks for getting the week started with us here on After Midnight. I'm glad to be here with you. I'm Granger Smith, your host of After Midnight. I've got this topic this hour. What was your favorite game to play outside as a kid? Think about that and call me. I got mine. 866-607-8383. I've also got Earl Dibbles Jr., the country boy, coming in here with a dumb criminal story. All this here mixed with a bunch of good country music. Hour number four starts right now. Summer.

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1: Topic of the hour. What was your favorite game to play outside as a kid? You know, back when kids played outside all the time. You got something like this? My number, 866-607-8383. We had a game as kids called Commando. This game lasted from 6 years old to, I don't know, 12 years old, 13 years old. And we loved it. We would have, in the neighborhood, two teams, two bases. We had big kids and little kids in the neighborhood, so we would make sure that each team had equal amounts of big and little. And then we would try to get to the base to basically capture the flag. And it was a game of tag, and you could take people prisoner. But this game would go all day and into the night. And there were no boundaries, and so you could just go and go and go. I mean, we loved this game. We had people climbing on roofs. We had people skirting down fences, you know, hiding in bushes, you know, wearing black so that they could stay hidden in the shadows. We loved that game. We played it all the time. Do you have something like this? Something you played as a kid outside? 866-607-8383.
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1: Chris Stapleton starts to back out of music and you go, hang on a second, you know, the Lord has blessed you in a way that's beyond anybody else that sings. 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And to Tyler's point, I think that's why music never defined us. And we were different in that way. We were more about growing together as a brand and finding different ways and different talents to engage people. And I think anytime you have this kind of discussion, it always leads back to like the comment, Ant-Man, of someone saying, but Granger, you left music. You could have reached so many more people. And to that I say, God doesn't need me to reach more people. In fact, he doesn't need anybody to reach more people. He reaches his people.
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1: I'm Earl Dibbles Jr. I'm a country boy. I'm an honest boy, too, and crime don't pay. I got a story to prove it. See, a man in Virginia's been popped at Reagan National Airport after TSA officers discovered a loaded gun in his carry-on bag. The man was carrying a .22 caliber pistol with 5 bullets on Thursday. However, when the police confiscated the gun and cited the man on state charges, he actually blamed his wife by insisting that she packed his suitcase and he had no idea the gun was in there. So, not only is he in trouble with the law, now he's in trouble with his wife, too. That's dumb.
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0: Clinton Vaught of Taylorsville, Kentucky, suffered a severe heart attack while watching his grandson race at the Shelby County Fair. Kadem Scherer, an off-duty firefighter with the Southeast Bullitt County Fire Department, saw him collapse and quickly administered CPR, saving his life. Clinton's survival is considered miraculous by his doctor, and its experience has led him to cherish moments with his family even more now.
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0: Hey, Granger Smith here. 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
9: 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Trust in the Lord with all your heart. Lean not on your own understanding. I was trusting in myself. I was making good money. I was idolizing the lifestyle. I was putting everything on my shoulders saying, I'm doing all of this. I'm creating all this. I'm thinking about all this. I'm doing all this. And then Granger decided to leave touring. Parker decided to leave to go to Washington DC. It's like a lot of different moving parts here, but sure. Parker left Yee Yee. So I had to run Yee Yee myself. Granger was leaving music. And so, you know, I had to deal with that. And I was like, all right, cool. I'm just going to get up earlier. I'm going to work out harder. I'm going to do 3 workouts. I'm going to, you know, time block all this. And then I just broke down and I was like, Lord, the Lord broke me down. I broke down. Lord, save me. I can't do this. I thought I could. I need you.
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0: It was recorded back in December of 1978. And I love that Waylon Jennings' son, Shooter, is making sure a lot of these unheard songs from his dad's vault see the light of day. Tim McGraw has announced he's heading back to Vegas for a 5-show residency. You'll get to see him back in the Coliseum at Caesar's Palace. He's got 2 shows in October and 3 in November. All the details you can check out at AfterMidnight.com.
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Thomas Rhett, what's your favorite country song? My answer to that question is the next one. Absolutely. Good Monday morning to you. David jumping into the air chair for the next couple hours. Be here till 10 o'clock providing some news and information. Got lots of country music because we love it. That's what we do. And we'll talk about all the fun stuff that's been going on in our community lately. So I hope you enjoy your Monday with me, and thanks for being here. And we'll have your rodeo report up in just a few moments, and let's get back into the music as we head into this work week that's leading us right up to the 4th of July. I don't know how this works. Do we get this Friday off or the following Monday since July 4th is on a Saturday? I'm going to have to talk to HR about that. Here's Justin Moore on KSJJ. Good Monday morning.

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1: 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This is professional radio announcer Steve Kenyon with today's 8 Seconds Update. On today's program, we'll take you to the Crooked River Roundup in Prineville, Oregon. World champion Tucker Allen, the champion of the steer wrestling. We'll tell you about it coming up. 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
2: Wrangler. 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
1: On today's program, we're checking rodeo results from the Crooked River Roundup in Prineville, Oregon. World champion steer wrestler Tucker Allen won the two-head average, winning the second go-around with a 5.9, winning the two-head average with a 12.4 on two-head. Allen collected more than $4,900 for the win. Mason Stuller from Oregon, 88.5, to win the bareback riding in Prineville. In the saddlebronc riding, Liam Pauly from Montana, 86.5 points. In the team roping, world champions Eric Rogers and Corey Peskip turned in the fast time on two. Joel Harris, national finalist from Texas, 17.7 to win the tie-down roping. And the bull riding was Mossy Waite from Idaho. Breakaway roping, world champion Kelsey Domer split the rodeo with Hayden Thompson from Wyoming. They each won more than $5,100. Thompson, last year's Resist All Rookie of the Year.
3: Been a pretty great year, starting with the college final win at the beginning of the summer. And I honestly just started pro rodeoing just before the college final, so I'd only went to a handful before June. So the month of June and July were really amazing for me.
1: 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I'm Steve Kinman.
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1: From the KTVZ newsroom, I'm Kelsey Marison. Happening now, a high-speed chase tied to a local drug operation lands 7 people behind bars. Law enforcement was investigating a home in Madras along Southeast Grizzly Road. On Wednesday, a Jefferson County deputy tried to stop a car near Highway 97 in Northeast Elm Lane tied to the home. The driver took off. Deputies used a pit maneuver to stop the vehicle. Inside, they found drugs and a handgun. 3 people were arrested, and as the investigation into the property continued, they stopped another vehicle where more people were arrested. In other news developing from this weekend, a Prineville DoorDash driver under arrest accused of shooting at his customer. Bend police tell KTVZ that Tyler James Blaylock was on delivery in the 1900 block of Poplar Street when his customers waiting for the food got into a verbal argument with him, complaining about how he was driving through the neighborhood. Blaylock allegedly then pulled out a gun while he was driving away and fired shots at the property. No one was injured. Blaylock was found and arrested in Redmond. Now he's in the Deschutes County Jail facing a long list of charges. Plus, 3 Deschutes County Sheriff's Office deputies remain on administrative leave due to a complaint that's currently under investigation. One of the 3 staff members is Lieutenant James McLaughlin, who is running for Deschutes County Sheriff. In a Ring video currently in the possession of the Deschutes County District Attorney's Office, Lieutenant James McLaughlin is heard and seen interacting with an unidentified deputy. The video triggered a complaint to be filed with the Sheriff's Office. 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For more information on these stories, head to our website, KTVZ.com, or the KTVZ mobile app.
2: From the Local Alert Weather Center, I'm Jillian Fortner. We're tracking a warming trend that will continue through the rest of the week. Expect afternoon highs today in the upper 60s to low 70s under a mix of sunshine and clouds. Overnight lows will fall into the upper 30s and low 40s, so expect a chilly start Tuesday morning. Temperatures warm into the mid 70s Tuesday and Wednesday with plenty of sunshine. Dry weather is expected to continue through 4th of July weekend with even warmer temperatures arriving by the holiday. From the Local Alert Weather Center, I'm Jillian Fortner.
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0: Today's Country, KSJJ 1029, Jason Aldean, and Don't Tell on Me. You know what? We've got a new thing going on called Hard Working Fan here at KSJJ. We want to find out about those folks that are doing the extra stuff. 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

0: Today's Country, KSJJ 1029. We are just about a month away from the Deschutes County Fair and Rodeo. Happens July 29th through August 2nd. And we have a really cool opportunity for you to win a family pack to the Deschutes County Fair over on backyardben.com. Click on share and win when you get there and you'll find out all the details. But basically, a four-person family can enjoy every aspect of the fair except for like food you're going to have to buy for yourself. But you get four entry passes for all 5 days of the fair. That means you could be at the fair every day. Every day. Unlimited ride passes, four of them for the whole thing. Four VIP concert tickets, not for one concert, for all the concerts. Yeah, that's pretty cool too, right? Sarah Evans, Tyler Hubbard, Ja Rule, Clay Walker, and Bon de Carnival. The Coastal NPRA Rodeo. Yeah, you're going to be there, all four of you. And Sunday's the Demolition Derby. They're bringing that back, and you get to be there for that. It's a cool package. 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
1: It's 6 a.m., time for a look at news and weather brought to you by the Oregon Lottery, supporting Oregon State Parks since 1998. The U.S. and Iran will stand down for now, and talks remain, quote, on track. Two U.S. officials have said after both sides traded fire near the Strait of Hormuz, Iran's position on the matter is currently unclear. The recent military action tested an initial agreement that was supposed to halt hostilities during 60 days of negotiations. 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
2: From the KTVZ newsroom, I'm Kelsey Marison. Happening now, a high-speed chase tied to a local drug operation lands seven people behind bars. Law enforcement was investigating a home in Madras along Southeast Grizzly Road. On Wednesday, a Jefferson County deputy tried to stop a car near Highway 97 in Northeast Elm Lane, tied to the home. The driver took off. Deputies used a pit maneuver to stop the vehicle. Inside, they found drugs and a handgun. Three people were arrested, and as the investigation into the property continued, they stopped another vehicle where more people were arrested. In other news developing from this weekend, a Prineville DoorDash driver under arrest accused of shooting at his customer. Bend police tell KTVZ that Tyler James Blaylock was on delivery in the 1900 block of Poplar Street when his customers waiting for the food

0: got into a verbal argument with him, complaining about how he was driving through the neighborhood. Blaylock allegedly then pulled out a gun while he was driving away and fired shots at the property. No one was injured. Blaylock was found and arrested in Redmond. Now he's in the Deschutes County Jail facing a long list of charges. Plus, three Deschutes County Sheriff's Office deputies remain on administrative leave due to a complaint that's currently under investigation. One of the three staff members is Lieutenant James McLaughlin, who was running for Deschutes County Sheriff. In a Ring video currently in the possession of the Deschutes County District Attorney's Office, Lieutenant James McLaughlin is heard and seen interacting with an unidentified deputy. The video triggered a complaint to be filed with the Sheriff's Office. You can watch the video and the web version of this story on KTVZ.com. 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
1: From the Local Alert Weather Center, I'm Jillian Fortner. Expect afternoon highs today in the upper 60s to low 70s under a mix of sunshine and clouds. Overnight lows will fall into the upper 30s and low 40s, so expect a chilly start Tuesday morning. Temperatures warm into the mid 70s Tuesday and Wednesday with plenty of sunshine. Dry weather is expected to continue through 4th of July weekend with even warmer temperatures arriving by the holiday. From the Local Alert Weather Center, I'm Jillian Fortner.
2: 47 degrees in Madras, 43 degrees in Lapine, and 46 degrees here in Bend.
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1: 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Dude, did you have a good weekend? I had a fantastic weekend. It was so much fun. I went out to Prineville a couple times. I went out there and did the parade. Saw lots of you. We waved. We did the parade wave to each other. It was fun to see everybody out in Prineville. That Crooked River Roundup draws out the folks. They like to get out there and celebrate. So it was a good time. And it was fun because I got to see the court from Lake County, which, you know, I grew up down in Lakeview. So it's fun when I get to go to those parades and see some of those folks. And then I joined the Cheyenne West Band. I sit in with them every once in a while on bass, and we played out at Sons of Beer Saturday night, and that was a good time. And then my wife and I went and saw Disclosure Day yesterday. I've been kind of, I know I'm behind the curve on that one. It's been out a few weeks, but I liked it. You know, a lot of people kind of complaining about it a bit. I don't know that it's done really great at the box office. We had a pretty full theater for it, but I thought it was a good movie. It feels like Steven Spielberg. For people in my age group, I'm 58. He's the director. You know, he's the guy we grew up with. And so E.T. and Close Encounters, and it had all those vibes to it. So I think it may have hit the sweet spot for Gen X. Maybe it's the younger generations that aren't tying into it like we do. But there were some great Easter eggs in there from other Spielberg stuff. So I don't know if you caught those, if you got to see it, but there's some good ones. So hope you had a fantastic weekend. We're having a gonna have a great week because it's leading up to the 4th of July. So there's all kinds of fun stuff going on. I'm glad you're here.
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1: Stay tuned, because a little bit later on, Zach Bryan and Alabama Shakes, you know what they're doing? They're playing a show July 27th over at Autzen Stadium in Eugene. I'm going to be giving away some tickets a little bit later on this morning, so stick around for that. The Upper Deschutes Watershed Council will host an annual Deschutes River Cleanup on Saturday, July 11th from 9 a.m. to 1 p.m. This event aims to protect the health of the Deschutes River and raise public awareness about responsible recreation. 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And you can find out more at DeschutesWatershedCouncil.org.
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1: From the KTVZ newsroom, I'm Kelsey Marison. Happening now, a high-speed chase tied to a local drug operation lands seven people behind bars. Law enforcement was investigating a home in Madras along Southeast Grizzly Road. On Wednesday, a Jefferson County deputy tried to stop a car near Highway 97 in Northeast Elm Lane tied to the home. The driver took off. Deputies used a pit maneuver to stop the vehicle. Inside, they found drugs and a handgun. Three people were arrested, and as the investigation into the property continued, they stopped another vehicle where more people were arrested. In other news developing from this weekend, a Prineville DoorDash driver under arrest accused of shooting at his customer. Bend police tell KTVZ that Tyler James Blaylock was on delivery in the 1900 block of Poplar Street when his customers waiting for the food got into a verbal argument with him, complaining about how he was driving through the neighborhood. Blaylock allegedly then pulled out a gun while he was driving away and fired shots at the property. No one was injured. Blaylock was found and arrested in Redmond. Now he's in the Deschutes County Jail facing a long list of charges. Plus, three Deschutes County Sheriff's Office deputies remain on administrative leave due to a complaint that's currently under investigation. One of the three staff members is Lieutenant James McLaughlin, who is running for Deschutes County Sheriff. In a Ring video currently in the possession of the Deschutes County District Attorney's Office, Lieutenant James McLaughlin is heard and seen interacting with an unidentified deputy. The video triggered a complaint to be filed with the Sheriff's Office. You can watch the video and the web version of this story on KTVZ.com. For more information on these stories, head to our website, KTVZ.com, or the KTVZ mobile app.
2: From the Local Alert Weather Center, I'm Jillian Fortner. We're tracking a warming trend that will continue through the rest of the week. Expect afternoon highs today in the upper 60s to low 70s under a mix of sunshine and clouds. Overnight lows will fall into the upper 30s and low 40s, so expect a chilly start Tuesday morning. Temperatures warm into the mid 70s Tuesday and Wednesday with plenty of sunshine. Dry weather is expected to continue through 4th of July weekend with even warmer temperatures arriving by the holiday. From the Local Alert Weather Center, I'm Jillian Fortner.
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1: Oftentimes when I'm in discussions with my circle of friends about pets and dogs, there'll be one or two friends in the mix that are lamenting about the fact that they just don't have the capacity in their life to have a full-time dog. You know, they just, maybe they don't have a yard, maybe they don't have daily time to walk the dog, things like that. But they would love to interact with the dog. I can tell because it keeps stealing mine. No. But here's something that you can do. 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
1: Well, back in May, Parker McCollum and Leanne Womack did his song Killing Me as a duet at the 61st ACM Awards. And now they've recorded a studio version of that, and it's available on YouTube. Of course, Parker McCollum was at the Hayden Holmes Amphitheater Friday night. We sent some fans there for a meet and greet. I have yet to hear a report, but I'm sure it was a fantastic show. I could not attend. You can check out Cody Johnson debuting his new radio single, Horseback, on Wednesday's The Tonight Show. I watched this video last night. It's a pretty good performance. It's from his sixth album, Banks of the Trinity, which is out now. Zach John King's 20-track debut album, I'm What You Get, is set to arrive August 28th. Of course, we're playing his song, Get to Drinkin', right now. Well, not right now, but currently on KSJJ. And Dylan Scott, it's been more than a year since Dylan Scott released his latest album, Easy Does It, but it seems like his new album's coming together. He had already released the song Slow Down, Old Son, which was inspired by his mother. Now he's releasing a song called Dear Big City, which is a open letter to a large city who's someday going to lure his child away. It's a pretty interesting song, and you can check it out online now as well.
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3: He's a ranch hand. 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Hotter than the red on the cattle brand. Cause she's a gold digger with a quick trigger. A cast iron skillet swinging lid flipper.

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2: 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When it comes to transmissions, they've got your back and your wheels, located on Carmen Loop in Bend. Three firefighters were killed and two others were injured while responding to wildfires along the Utah-Colorado border. Firefighters were killed on Saturday while fighting the Knowles and Gore fires, according to the U.S. Wildland Fire Service. 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
3: From the KTVZ Newsroom, I'm Kelsey Marison. Happening now, a high-speed chase tied to a local drug operation lands seven people behind bars. Law enforcement was investigating a home in Madras along Southeast Grizzly Road. On Wednesday, a Jefferson County deputy tried to stop a car near Highway 97 in Northeast Elm Lane tied to the home. The driver took off. Deputies used a pit maneuver to stop the vehicle. Inside, they found drugs and a handgun. Three people were arrested, and as the investigation into the property continued, they stopped another vehicle where more people were arrested. In other news developing from this weekend, a Prineville DoorDash driver under arrest accused of shooting at his customer. Bend police tell KTVZ that Tyler James Blaylock was on delivery in the 1900 block of Poplar Street when his customers waiting for the food got into a verbal argument with him, complaining about how he was driving through the neighborhood. Blaylock allegedly then pulled out a gun while he was driving away and fired shots at the property. No one was injured. Blaylock was found and arrested in Redmond. Now he's in the Deschutes County Jail facing a long list of charges. Plus, three Deschutes County Sheriff's Office deputies remain on administrative leave due to a complaint that's currently under investigation. One of the three staff members is Lieutenant James McLaughlin, who is running for Deschutes County Sheriff. In a Ring video currently in the possession of the Deschutes County District Attorney's Office, Lieutenant James McLaughlin is heard and seen interacting with an unidentified deputy. The video triggered a complaint to be filed with the Sheriff's Office. 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For more information on these stories, head to our website, KTVZ.com, or the KTVZ mobile app.
4: From the Local Alert Weather Center, I'm Jillian Fortner. Expect afternoon highs today in the upper 60s to low 70s under a mix of sunshine and clouds. Overnight lows will fall into the upper 30s and low 40s, so expect a chilly start Tuesday morning. Temperatures warm into the mid 70s Tuesday and Wednesday with plenty of sunshine. Dry weather is expected to continue through 4th of July weekend with even warmer temperatures arriving by the holiday. From the Local Alert Weather Center, I'm Jillian Fortner.
2: 51 degrees in Redmond, 44 degrees in Prineville, and 47 degrees in Bend.
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1: Hey, we're getting ready for the 4th of July at my house. I don't know about you. And one of the things you got to remember about the 4th of July this year and most years here in Central Oregon now is where you can do fireworks and if you should be doing them at all. Should you be doing them at all is kind of a personal question you have to ask yourself. The restrictions are well known and out there for you to know, and I'm going to share them with you now. The Oregon State Parks are reminding visitors to leave the fireworks to the professionals on the 4th of July. Fireworks and explosives are banned in all Oregon State Parks and along the entire ocean shore because of wildfire risk. Again, this is one of the drier years we've had in a very long time, and we always have dry years, and we always have trouble with wildfire. So it's going to be important to be extra, extra cautious this season. If you're in Bend, there's a total ban on all consumer fireworks, including ground-based fountains. None of it. Don't do it. And I hear you doing it already, by the way. Redmond allows fireworks just on the 4th of July, and that's only the ones that don't fly around, I think. Consumer fireworks that remain on the ground are allowed on private property in Sisters and the unincorporated areas of Deschutes County, though all aerial and exploding fireworks are banned. And fireworks are banned year-round on all federal lands and Oregon State Parks, like I said, national parks, things like that. Just be cautious. Err on the side of caution. If there's not a really good reason to do your own fireworks, just go watch the fireworks on the Butte or at the fairgrounds in Redmond or, you know, wherever they're doing fireworks. Lots of little shows around, so... I don't want to hear you late at night in my neighborhood.
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0: Town shout out time. We do this every weekday morning right here. And today's small town shout out brought to you by the Jefferson County Event Complex, where they're gearing up for their big fair and rodeo July 22nd through the 25th. The fair is free. There's going to be carnival rides, an MPRA rodeo, 11 live bands over the course of the 22nd through the 25th. And Jefferson County's got talent showcase, food of the world, and a whole lot more. Make sure you find out more at the Jefferson County Event Complex website. Good stuff. So our small town shout out, we do this every weekday morning around 7:20, where we talk about somebody in the community doing something positive for the community. And today we're going to talk about a father and son team from Sisters who cracked the clues written by a Bend family to capture the Central Oregon bottle in the 2026 Oregon Hidden Bottle Hunt. Kellen and Reese Klein found it at Metolius Preserve near Camp Sherman, and the bottle drop posted this information on their Facebook. You can check that out. The Bottle Hunt is an annual celebration of Oregon's first-in-the-nation bottle bill. It's conducted by the Oregon Beverage Recycling Cooperative, and they offer up $1,000 to these winners, and they get to donate that to any charity they choose. And the Kleins selected Sisters Habitat for Humanity. That's awesome. So Sisters Habitat for Humanity is going to get a $1,000 donation. Now catch this. The Kleins and their friends have gotten together and they're going to match that. So now Sisters is getting $2,000. And they want to challenge other Oregonians to spread the love and donate to Sisters Habitat for Humanity or their local habitat chapter. How cool is that? These folks know what they're doing. They went out there, they found the bottle, they had a lot of fun. The father and son team figured it out, and now they're helping out Sisters Habitat for Humanity. That deserves a small town shout out, I tell you what.
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0: Today's Country, KSJJ 1029. 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
1: From the KTVZ newsroom, I'm Kelsey Marison. Happening now, a high-speed chase tied to a local drug operation lands seven people behind bars. Law enforcement was investigating a home in Madras along Southeast Grizzly Road. On Wednesday, a Jefferson County deputy tried to stop a car near Highway 97 in Northeast Elm Lane tied to the home. The driver took off. Deputies used a pit maneuver to stop the vehicle. Inside, they found drugs and a handgun. Three people were arrested, and as the investigation into the property continued, they stopped another vehicle where more people were arrested. In other news developing from this weekend, a Prineville DoorDash driver under arrest accused of shooting at his customer. Then police tell KTVZ that Tyler James Blaylock was on delivery in the 1900 block of Poplar Street when his customers waiting for the food got into a verbal argument with him, complaining about how he was driving through the neighborhood. Blaylock allegedly then pulled out a gun while he was driving away and fired shots at the property. No one was injured. Blaylock was found and arrested in Redmond. Now he's in the Deschutes County Jail facing a long list of charges. Plus, three Deschutes County Sheriff's Office deputies remain on administrative leave due to a complaint that's currently under investigation. One of the three staff members is Lieutenant James McLaughlin, who was running for Deschutes County Sheriff. In a Ring video currently in the possession of the Deschutes County District Attorney's Office, Lieutenant James McLaughlin is heard and seen interacting with an unidentified deputy. The video triggered a complaint to be filed with the Sheriff's Office. You can watch the video and the web version of this story on KTVZ.com. For more information on these stories, head to our website, KTVZ.com, or the KTVZ mobile app.
2: From the Local Alert Weather Center, I'm Jillian Fortner. We're tracking a warming trend that will continue through the rest of the week. Expect afternoon highs today in the upper 60s to low 70s under a mix of sunshine and clouds. Overnight lows will fall into the upper 30s and low 40s, so expect a chilly start Tuesday morning. Temperatures warm into the mid 70s Tuesday and Wednesday with plenty of sunshine. Dry weather is expected to continue through 4th of July weekend with even warmer temperatures arriving by the holiday. From the Local Alert Weather Center, I'm Jillian Fortner.
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1: It sure is Monday, but we're going to make your Monday feel a little better, at least for one person. That would be person who is caller number 9, because Zach Bryan and Alabama Shakes are going to throw down on July 27th over at Autzen Stadium in Eugene. Now, Autzen Stadium has concerts every once in a while, but not on the regular, so it's kind of a cool opportunity to see a great country concert. Kind of a country rock concert. If you take Alabama Shakes in, they've got a little more of that southern bluesy, rootsy thing going on. And then Zach Bryan delivering his brand of country music. That's going to be a fantastic show. Tickets are available right now at Ticketmaster.com. But because you're listening to Cascade Country Mornings, you get an opportunity to call in right now. Be caller number 9 at 541-330-0103. And we're going to set you up with a pair of passes to go over and see Zach Bryan and Alabama Shakes at Autzen Stadium. 541-330-0103. We're going to make caller number 9 happy.
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1: Morning, KSJJ. Who's this?
2: This is John.
1: John, how are you this morning?
2: Doing good, brother. How are you?
1: I'm good. I'm good. You headed to work?
2: Oh, you know it.
1: Yeah, where do you work, John?
2: I work for BC Mechanical, mechanical contractor in Redmond.
1: Excellent, excellent. 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You were caller number 9, so I'm going to send you to see Zach Bryan and Alabama Shakes on July 25th.
2: No way!
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1: Are you a hard-working fan of KSJJ? We appreciate you out there getting up every morning, going to the grind, providing whatever service you provide for our community. Everybody's job does something for the community, if you think about it. Not all of it's good, but no, I'm kidding. We love our working fans out there, and what we want to do is get you into the mix for the KSJJ hard-working fan roster, and we'll call it. Some of our friends that are hard-working fans, we listen to you every day in the business office at Bend Ophthalmology. That's Brittany Stieber, Tamara Schisler, Yvonne White, and Marsha Edwards. Braden Williamson says that they listen on the job site at DR Horton. And St. Charles Madras listens to us, according to Gus Johnson. If you're a hard-working fan or you know one, we would love to hear from you. Yeah, all you got to do is send a nomination in or a story, your own story even. We just want to hear about how you serve the community. What's your job? What do you do every day? And we want to say thank you for whatever it is you do. And so we're going to put all these names into a bucket, a virtual bucket, as it were. 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
1: 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On your lot, on time, and built right. A plane carrying participants in a skydiving activity crashed shortly after takeoff in northern France on Sunday, killing all 11 people aboard. The Associated Press reported the victims included five parachuting instructors, five novice jumpers preparing for the tandem skydiving, and the pilot. Now for our local news and weather, we head into the KTVZ newsroom.
2: From the KTVZ newsroom, I'm Kelsey Marison. Happening now, a high-speed chase tied to a local drug operation lands seven people behind bars. Law enforcement was investigating a home in Madras along Southeast Grizzly Road. On Wednesday, a Jefferson County deputy tried to stop a car near Highway 97 in Northeast Elm Lane tied to the home. The driver took off. Deputies used a pit maneuver to stop the vehicle. Inside, they found drugs and a handgun. Three people were arrested, and as the investigation into the property continued, they stopped another vehicle where more people were arrested. In other news developing from this weekend, a Prineville DoorDash driver under arrest accused of shooting at his customer. Bend police tell KTVZ that Tyler James Blaylock was on delivery in the 1900 block of Poplar Street when his customers waiting for the food got into a verbal argument with him, complaining about how he was driving through the neighborhood. Blaylock allegedly then pulled out a gun while he was driving away and fired shots at the property. No one was injured. Blaylock was found and arrested in Redmond. Now he's in the Deschutes County Jail facing a long list of charges. Plus, three Deschutes County Sheriff's Office deputies remain on administrative leave due to a complaint that's currently under investigation. One of the three staff members is Lieutenant James McLaughlin, who is running for Deschutes County Sheriff. In a Ring video currently in the possession of the Deschutes County District Attorney's Office, Lieutenant James McLaughlin is heard and seen interacting with an unidentified deputy. The video triggered a complaint to be filed with the sheriff's office. You can watch the video and the web version of this story on KTVZ.com. For more information on these stories, head to our website, KTVZ.com, or the KTVZ mobile app.
3: From the Local Alert Weather Center, I'm Jillian Fortner. Expect afternoon highs today in the upper 60s to low 70s under a mix of sunshine and clouds. Overnight lows will fall into the upper 30s and low 40s, so expect a chilly start Tuesday morning. Temperatures warm into the mid 70s Tuesday and Wednesday with plenty of sunshine. Dry weather is expected to continue through 4th of July weekend with even warmer temperatures arriving by the holiday. From the Local Alert Weather Center, I'm Jillian Fortner.
1: 50 degrees in Madras, 51 degrees in Redmond, and 49 degrees in Bend. We've got your R.L. Garrigus Outdoorsman Tip of the Day coming up in just a few moments. Stick around.
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1: This is R.L. Garriga's Outdoorsman Tip of the Day.
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3: Very important in the November election that you vote, and that mainly due to not only all the candidates that will be on the ballot, but Initiative Petition 28.
2: This is a proposed petition that would change the way we look at wildlife and farming and protecting animals, and it's gone to an extreme where it would make it impossible for our outdoor activities, hunters, fishers, all of those things, as well as our farmers.
3: Yeah.
2: They're going to be affected by this. Everybody, there's not a person in Central Oregon that wouldn't be affected negatively by this proposal.
3: You couldn't set a mouse trap.
2: Yeah, that just blows me away that just, you know, trapping mice in your own house would be under this.
3: Yeah. You know those things that you string off of the ceiling that catch flies?
2: Yeah.
3: Yeah.
2: Those too.
3: Yeah. Couldn't do that. Couldn't use a Zevo.
2: Yeah.
3: I mean, all of this would be strictly illegal, even if it was taking place in your own home. So
2: this is an extremist bill, and we really need to get in front of it. While it seems like it's so extraordinary it could never happen, well, we've seen a lot of weird stuff happen. So let's make sure we're aware of this and get out and vote.
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2: 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Millie Bobby Brown and David Harbour may have said goodbye to Hawkins, but they haven't said goodbye to working together. Brown and Harbour are set to star in and executive produce an upcoming spy drama for Netflix. The currently untitled thriller follows disgraced FBI agent turned security expert Matt Wolf, played by Harbour, who is drawn back into the world he left behind when his estranged daughter Rebecca, played by Brown, now an FBI agent herself, is determined to follow in his footsteps. Looks like a cool one. Brown's husband, Jake Bon Jovi, son of John Bon Jovi, and her father, Robert Brown, will also executive produce the show for PCMA Productions. If you missed Lee Cronin's The Mummy in theaters, there's no need to worry. The film will make its global streaming debut to HBO Max on July 3rd. And Dory is swimming her way back into movie theaters. Pixar has announced that a new short film centered around the Finding Nemo character is coming to theaters. The animation studio also shared the concept art for the short, which is called Loving Dory.
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7: Hey, Oregon, it's your cool dad. 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I know, every summer it feels like the same routine. Summer weather leaves our state hot and dry, and our outdoor activities can accidentally spark a wildfire. 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

0: Today's Country, KSJJ 1029, Jordan Davis and Singles You Up. It's time for a look at news and weather. This last one for this morning, so class, pay attention.
1: From the KTVZ newsroom, I'm Kelsey Marison. Happening now, a high-speed chase tied to a local drug operation lands 7 people behind bars. Law enforcement was investigating a home in Madras along Southeast Grizzly Road. On Wednesday, a Jefferson County deputy tried to stop a car near Highway 97 in Northeast Elm Lane tied to the home. The driver took off. Deputies used a pit maneuver to stop the vehicle. Inside, they found drugs and a handgun. 3 people were arrested, and as the investigation into the property continued, they stopped another vehicle where more people were arrested. In other news developing from this weekend, a Prineville DoorDash driver under arrest accused of shooting at his customer. Then police tell KTVZ that Tyler James Blaylock was on delivery in the 1900 block of Poplar Street when his customers waiting for the food got into a verbal argument with him, complaining about how he was driving through the neighborhood. Blaylock allegedly then pulled out a gun while he was driving away and fired shots at the property. No one was injured. Blaylock was found and arrested in Redmond. Now he's in the Deschutes County Jail facing a long list of charges. Plus, 3 Deschutes County Sheriff's Office deputies remain on administrative leave due to a complaint that's currently under investigation. One of the 3 staff members is Lieutenant James McLaughlin, who was running for Deschutes County Sheriff. In a Ring video currently in the possession of the Deschutes County District Attorney's Office, Lieutenant James McLaughlin is heard and seen interacting with an unidentified deputy. The video triggered a complaint to be filed with the Sheriff's Office. 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For more information on these stories, head to our website, KTVZ.com, or the KTVZ mobile app.
2: From the Local Alert Weather Center, I'm Jillian Fortner. We're tracking a warming trend that will continue through the rest of the week. Expect afternoon highs today in the upper 60s to low 70s under a mix of sunshine and clouds. Overnight lows will fall into the upper 30s and low 40s, so expect a chilly start Tuesday morning. Temperatures warm into the mid 70s Tuesday and Wednesday with plenty of sunshine. Dry weather is expected to continue through 4th of July weekend with even warmer temperatures arriving by the holiday. From the Local Alert Weather Center, I'm Jillian Fortner.
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1: 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And the next one is Colt Ford this Thursday, July 2nd. 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Colt Ford puts on a great performance, and he'll be up there on the Bolden Rogan Early Childhood Academy stage at General Duffy's on Thursday, July 2nd. 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
1: Today's community conversation is talking about traffic and traffic laws, and I see a lot of posts online and a lot of people complaining about the whole people that camp in the left lane on the highway or on the freeway, and that's the passing lane to a lot of people, and they don't like it when people are there. Even if you're doing the speed limit in that lane, people expect you to pull over into the right lane so they can get around you and go 90 miles an hour. Now, here's the thing. A lot of people claim that that's the law in Oregon, that you're supposed, it is not, actually. Oregon law says that a driver in the left lane must move to the right lane if they are going less than the normal speed of traffic at the time. It's a Class B traffic violation and could incur a fine of $135 to $1,000. Some states like Minnesota require vehicles to remain in the right-hand lane unless they're passing another, but that is not the case in Oregon. Should you move over for people driving faster? While there's no overall law that says you must move over for faster drivers if you're driving the speed limit, Oregon State Police officials say it's safer and helps with traffic conditions. Drivers should practice courtesy while driving. So, it's not a law for you to get out of the left-hand lane if you're going the speed limit or higher. If you're going under the speed limit, you are required to move over. That's like for trailers, large trucks, things like that. So those folks that are saying it's against the law or it's a law that you must get out of the way for other, that is not the case in Oregon. It is the case in other states. Now, is it courteous? Yes. Should you be courteous? Yes, absolutely. Why not? I do. I get out of the way. It's not that big a deal. Just move over. But it is not a law. So folks that are saying that kind of have to reevaluate that because while it is a courtesy, it is not a requirement.
0: Got a conversation for our community? 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

Today's Country, KSJJ 1029, Dustin Lynch. Where it's at, and where it's at is right here on KSJJ as we get you into your workday the right way with long sets of music. We do the 10 in a row thing, and it's pretty cool, and it happens every hour, and we're going to keep it rolling right now. Here's Josh Ross, Hate How You Look on KSJJ.

Today's Country, KSJJ 1029, Grayland James and Water at a Wedding. And, you know what? The next, Central Oregon Ranch Supply Rodeo road tour stop is Lapine, coming up for the 4th of July. They have a big rodeo down there, parade, the whole shooting match, and it's gonna be a great time. So, if you're making your plans and you wanna hit a rodeo up for the 4th, remember Lapine is happening this coming weekend. We'll be talking about it all throughout the week, and I think we're gonna have the KSJJ rig down there in the parade, so we'll probably see you down there in Lapine. Here's Thomas Rhett with Unforgettable as we continue the music on KSJJ.

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0: Today's Country, KSJJ 1029 Ella Langley, along with Morgan Wallum, with I Can't Love You Anymore. I can't talk to you anymore. At least not today. That's because my shift is over and I'm going to go home. But I'll be back here tomorrow morning for the Tuesday edition. We will have some more of those Zach Bryan tickets going out the door. I think I also am going to have some tickets for a cool event that's coming up to support the Kids Center. And so we'll be doing that tomorrow morning as well. I'll talk to you then. Have a great Monday.
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0: Morning, there's Dan and Shay with Bigger Houses on today's country. KSJJ 1029. Well, hi, it's Brian with you. Happy Monday into a short work week. Hopefully you got Friday off with the Independence Day holiday coming up. July 4th is on a Saturday this year. Well, to get us there, as far as our weather goes, we got some clouds hanging around this morning. It felt very fall-like this morning. I had to check my calendar. I didn't really check my calendar. It felt like I should. All right, so it should clear out of here by the afternoon. Expecting sunny skies and a high close to 70 degrees. As for tonight, low 40s with mostly clear skies. Tomorrow, sunny and low 70s on the way for Tuesday. Much of the same for Wednesday, Thursday, up to the mid-70s. And lots of sunshine into Friday. We'll get close to 80 degrees. A quick look at our Central Oregon weather forecast.
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As we roll through 10 in a row, it's today's Country KSJJ 1029. Hi, it's Brian along with you heading into a holiday weekend. 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

0: Here's Ella Langley and Riley Green. You look like you love me. It's today's Country KSJJ 1029. Well, hi, it's Brian here. We're checking out our Central Oregon weather forecast as we get into a long holiday weekend coming up for today. We are expecting sunny skies through the afternoon, low 70s on the way. Tonight's overnight low in the low 40s with mostly clear skies. Looking ahead to Tuesday, low 70s and sunny. Wednesday, low 70s and sunny. By Thursday, mid 70s. Lots of sunshine carrying through into Friday. We're going to be right about 80 degrees for the high to get us into Independence Day. Saturday, sunny skies and mid 80s on the way. Should see upper 80s and lots of sunshine on Sunday to wrap up the holiday weekend. 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

0: Today's Country KSJJ 1029. The boys around here. Blake Shelton, Pistolani's there. It's Brian along with you. Hi, thanks for listening. Well, checking out our Central Oregon weather forecast. Expecting sunshine for the remainder of the afternoon. Tonight, clear skies, overnight low in the low 40s. How about sunny and low 70s for Tuesday? Wednesday, much of the same. Sunny, low 70s. Thursday, mid 70s. Sunny skies getting us into Friday. Sunny and a high close to 80. By Independence Day, Saturday, looking at sunshine and mid 80s. Should be a nice hot day. Nice night for fireworks with late night overnight lows in the low 50s. Please stay safe with the fireworks. And looking ahead to Sunday, looking at sunshine and upper 80s to wrap up the holiday weekend. 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